0: The lucky Bonnie Scotland. That's it. Edited in our Harper Street newsroom, this has been Radio Luxembourg News. Your next news service, 11 o'clock.
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2: It's 10 past the hour on All Fool's Day. You're tuned to your fabulous 208. What do we have here for you? Now, let me think. Ah. Right now, DUH brings you live some fantastic, perfect rock and roll band. Live on 208, right now. Perfect.

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That baby talk.

and I come walking out. Hold on, baby, I'll be home Monday. Hold on, baby, I'll be home Monday.